meet the real me and my misfits' way of life. A dark black past is my most valued possession. Hindsight is always 20/20, but looking back, it's still a bit fuzzy. Speak of mutually assured destruction. Nice story. Talk about-

Oh, me, it's me again. 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Yeah, just keep on thinking it's my fault and stay an inch or two at a kicking distance. Mankind has got to know his limitations.

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If the war inside my head won't take a day off, I'll be dead. My icy fingers claw.

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1: He's saying that growing up, the next generation right here, social media, Instagram, everything, if you have some message from the youth, for the youth, for the new generation approaching reggae
2: yes.
1: music.
2: I have a serious message. You see that telephone? Less time.
1: Allora.
2: More time talking to your brothers. You know what really gets to me? You're sitting right here, and I want to say something to you, and I'm sending you a text. You're right here.
1: Yeah,
2: I'm gonna say it. Why should I send you a text while you're right here?
1: That's right.
2: Check out my song featuring Crystals DC. Talk to me.
1: Yeah,
2: for the technology kids of today, put away your phone. Put away your tablets, the computer, get back to humanity.
1: Yeah, man, give thanks for the word of wisdom. Ci dice, ho un messaggio molto importante per le nuove generazioni. Meno tempo sugli schermi, sugli smartphone, meno tempo al telefono. Parlatevi tra di voi. Dice, è impossibile vedere persone che a distanza di pochi metri si parlano attraverso un telefono invece di parlarsi in vivo, e ci assolutamente ci raccomanda di andare a vedere la traccia uscita in featuring con Crystals DC. I cannot remember this the name of the track, sorry, with Crystals DC.
2: Talk to me,
1: giustamente,
2: yes.
1: Parlami, quindi andatela a vedere
2: talk
1: che parla.
2: Talk for a change, talk to me.
1: Che parla
2: yes.
1: proprio di questo. Give thanks, give
2: yes,
1: thanks.
2: So you check it out on YouTube, Spotify, Apple Music, everywhere
1: yeah.
2: across the World Wide Web. Because we're living in that age.
1: Yeah, man.
2: So if we're living in this age, work with it.
1: Give thanks. Give thanks.
2: You must work with it. Because I remember when I was growing up, my father used to go to his studios. Man, for a big tape. Today, you go to the studio on a computer. Technology. So why don't we use technology in the right way? Don't use technology to hurt people, to kill people. Because you have some people out there, and I know for myself, you have people out there sitting and try to get a cloud of your downfall. But I always tell people, you have a long wait.
1: Yeah, man.
2: You have a long wait. Because I've got my mother on tour, I've got my wife on tour, so...
1: Yeah, let's translate that, the serious message. Veramente grazie a Kenyatta Hill che ci dice la tecnologia è un ottimo mezzo, può essere usato per cose importanti. Suo padre quando usciva dallo studio aveva una borsa piena di vinili, di records. 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Give thanks for the message, Kenyatta Hill.
2: So, thank you for having me.
1: Thank you
2: for letting me express myself. Thank
1: yeah,
2: you.
1: Man. Rototom 2025.
2: Thank you, my brother.

0: 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Let the bass take control.
1: Move your feet to the beat.
2: Feel the rush. Feel the rhythm.
0: Feel the moment. Let your spirit glow.
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